You know, it'd be so wonderful if we could put ourselves in the dryer for 10 minutes, then come out wrinkle-free and three sizes smaller. 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
1: It's the unofficial kickoff to summer. 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I tell you, it's the Eagle's Pershing Auditorium in memoriam. As the Pershing mural is reborn at Wyuka Park, we'll play those rock bands who shook its foundation all Memorial Day weekend. 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
2: Elijah Herbal here in the studios of KFOR. A severe thunderstorm warning is in effect for an area just to the east of Lincoln. This will be in effect until 7:15 p.m. tonight. This is a storm that is moving towards the area of Cortland, Firth, Adams, as well as Panama. It's bringing 60-mile-per-hour winds along with ping pong ball-sized hail. Again, this severe thunderstorm warning in effect until 7:15 p.m. tonight. Lincoln, not in the immediate path of the storm, but a lot of areas around Lincoln are. We also have a tornado watch in effect for the southeastern portions of the state, a number of counties down in that southeastern corner. Again, the Lincoln area not expected to be impacted by any of that tornadic activity, but we are keeping an eye to the sky and watching what's going down in southeast Nebraska. But again, one final time, a severe thunderstorm warning is in effect for areas near Lincoln until 7:15 tonight. For KFOR News, this is Elijah Herbal.
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1: Elijah Herbal here in the studios of KFOR. A severe thunderstorm warning is in effect for an area just to the east of Lincoln. This will be in effect until 7:15 p.m. tonight. This is a storm that is moving towards the area of Cortland, Firth, Adams, as well as Panama. It's bringing 60-mile-per-hour winds along with ping pong ball-sized hail. Again, this severe thunderstorm warning in effect until 7:15 p.m. tonight. Lincoln, not in the immediate path of the storm, but a lot of areas around Lincoln are. We also have a tornado watch in effect for the southeastern portions of the state, a number of counties down in that southeastern corner. Again, the Lincoln area not expected to be impacted by any of that tornadic activity, but we are keeping an eye to the sky and watching what's going down in southeast Nebraska. But again, one final time, a severe thunderstorm warning is in effect for areas near Lincoln until 7:15 tonight. For KFOR News, this is Elijah Herbal.
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3: Scott K with the Rock Notes. I love Dr. Hook and so sad to pass along. Their founding member and lead singer, Dennis LeCourrier of Dr. Hook and the Medicine Show, died Saturday at age 76 following a long and courageous battle with kidney disease. The New Jersey-born musician co-founded the group back in 69, initially serving as their bassist and lead vocalist. Dr. Hook achieved fame through collaborations with children's author Shel Silverstein in the beginning, who co-wrote their first two albums, including hits Sylvia's Mother and Carry Me, Carrie. Their biggest success, of course, came with the cover of the Rolling Stone, co-sung by bandmate Roy Sawyer. After shortening their name to Dr. Hook, the band scored additional hits with When You're in Love with a Beautiful Woman, Sexy Eyes, and a little bit more. Following the band's 1985 farewell tour, LeCourrier retained the rights to the Dr. Hook name and continued touring until his retirement in November of 2025. A documentary titled The Anno, Iron Maiden's Lost Singer, will be released June 9th by a digital video on demand and DVD. The film focuses on late Iron Maiden vocalist Paul Di'Anno, who passed away in 2024 after health struggles. Director Wes Orzechowski documents how two fans discovered Di'Anno during a difficult period and helped him recover his health and career. Paul was waiting for surgeries that doctors in the UK would not greenlight. He was in an incredibly dark place, Orzechowski explained. And those are your Rock Notes. I am Scott K.
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5: And it is the year 1973 where the first U.S. space station Skylab is launched. And then just 2 weeks later, they'll launch Skylab 2 on a mission to repair damage to the first Skylab that was damaged after launch and still spinning around the Earth unmanned. Later in the year, the TCP/IP protocols were developed, Ethernet is invented, and the first mobile phone call was made. 1973 oil crisis begins, triggered by the Yom Kippur War, leading to global energy challenges as OPEC imposes an oil embargo, causing an energy crisis, gas lines, inflation, the Battle of the Sexes tennis match occurs. 1973 saw the end of U.S. involvement in the Vietnam War with the signing of the Paris Peace Accords in January. And the Watergate scandal will deepen as Roe v. Wade was a Supreme Court decision reported on by Howard K. Smith. Howard K. Smith.
6: The Supreme Court today ruled that abortion is completely a private matter to be decided by mother and doctor in the first 3 months of pregnancy. The 7-2 ruling to that effect will probably result in a drastic overhaul of state laws on abortion.
0: It's 1973.
7: How you doing out there?

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2: And they're off. That's Frankenstein taking a free ride in the Edgar Winter Group album, They Only Come Out at Night. And here's the new supergroup, West Bruce and Lang, with Whatever Turns You On. Coming on strongest 10 years after live, the incredible debut of Beck Bogart and Appice. Heads of Prince, Carlos Santana, and the Mahavishnu John McLaughlin. All on sale right now.
0: It's 1973.

0: Ringo Starr, former Beatle. He had more hits in the early days after the breakup than all the other Beatles combined. There was another one here from his self-titled Ringo album. That's Photograph. Here in the year 1973, where we're seeing a lot of movies on the big screen, The Exorcist, The Sting, American Graffiti, Papillon, The Way We Were, Clint Eastwood and Dirty Harry, and Magnum Force. Live and Let Die was the Bond film that year, Disney's Robin Hood, Charlotte's Web, Godspell was big, so was Paper Moon, Serpico, and Scorpio. Marlon Brando in The Last Tango in Paris, Jimmy Cliff in The Harder They Come, Walking Tall with a Big Stick, and oh, that's right, delicious snack crackers served in the movie Soylent Green.
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0: What?
1: 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You gotta tell them.
2: 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I'll tell the exchange.
1: You tell everybody. Listen to me, Hatcher. You gotta tell them. Soylent Green is people! We gotta stop them.
3: 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It's 1973.

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Just got to give myself a good talking to this time.

0: right, right, Dr. John, in the right place, wrong time. But he had the right time here in the year 1973 with his first big hit, Right Place, Wrong Time, here in 1973. Let's go to a show.
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0: Live in Lincoln at Pershing Auditorium, it was Johnny Cash, Santana, Grateful Dead, released on Dick's Picks. China Na, Fog Hat, Alice Cooper, Deep Purple, Savoy Brown, Jethro Tull, Uriah Heep, Wishbone Ash, Arlo Guthrie, Jerry Lee Lewis, Beach Boys, Savoy Brown, Doobie Brothers, and two shows with REO Speedwagon. At the Royal Grove, they had Ball and Jack. Nebraska State Fair had Blood, Sweat, and Tears and Pat Boone. And 73 concerts in Omaha at the Omaha Civic Auditorium, Conway Twitty, the Beach Boys, Al Green, John Denver. Grateful Dead did a show there as well. Freddie King, Merle Haggard, as well as Fog Hat. Bonnie Raitt and John Prine played at the Meadow Bale Center. And it was the Electric Light Orchestra on June 12, 1973, live in Omaha. They were not really quite well known here. This one would become much famous later on in a movie called Kingpin, but in 1973, from their album On the Third Day. It's gonna be a showdown with the Electric Light Orchestra.

0: to Ecstasy, their second record, and it's Steely Dan's My Old School. Played a lot back then, not so much these days. Always like that tune here. 1973 on the 10 at 10. We'll continue with, we'll head down south for a big old plate of fried chicken. Well, actually, it's not quite fried. It's more Dixie style here in the year 1973, where I always wanted a cougar. No, not my best friend's mom, who is now single and looking. I was looking for more like the Mercury kind, you know, the sign of the cat.
1: Tomorrow is the dawn of a new day. The day of the cat. The day of the new 1973 cars from Lincoln Mercury. The all-new Mercury Marquis, Mercury Montego, Mercury Cougar, Mercury Comet, and the Continentals. See all the new 73s tomorrow. The day of the cat. At the sign of the cat.
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15: 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And don't you be interested in hearing what King Richard was up to today?
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0: Serving up some Dixie Chicken here in the year 1973. Little Feat, title track to that great record. Here in the year 1973, where we were watching a lot of fun television shows like Family Affair debuts, so does Schoolhouse Rock, and Barnaby Jones, a Quinn Martin production. Elvis Presley's Aloha from Hawaii, we all had to watch that because, well, Mom was a big fan. So we had to watch it. All in the Family, American Bandstand, Candid Camera, Columbo, Hawaii 5-0, Hee Haw, Maude, McMillan and Wife, The Carol Burnett Show, The Brady Bunch, Room 222, The Bob Newhart Show, The Odd Couple, Partridge Family, Sonny and Cher, and Kojak in 1973.
1: His friends will bend the rules to nail the killer. When a federal agent tries to save the arrest for himself, we bend a few more rules. Next on Kojak.
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1: 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Whatever comes down, I'll promise you this. 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

Classic Rock 92.9, The Eagle, Chicken in the Car, The Car Won't Go. That's how you spell Chicago. They debuted in 1969, and already they're at Chicago 6 with album numbers. It's feeling stronger every single day. We're in sports. Yeah, they're feeling stronger. Miami Dolphins completed their undefeated season, winning Super Bowl 7 against Washington. George Foreman knocks out Joe Frazier. The Montreal Canadiens win the Stanley Cup, and Johnny Miller set a U.S. Open record where Jack Nicklaus dominated golf throughout the year. Baseball introduced the designated hitter rule in the American League. Oakland Athletics win 4-3 over the Mets for the World Series. New York Knicks win 4-1 over the L.A. Lakers for the NBA title. Southern California Trojans win 42-17 over the Ohio State Buckeyes to win the College Football National Championship. In 73, Nebraska football, coached by Tom Osborne, saw a 9-2-1 record highlighted by a dominant 40-6 Orange Bowl win over Notre Dame, featuring Heisman winner Johnny Rogers' legendary 4 touchdowns. The elite pass defense known as the Black Shirts is born, and we would finish ranked 7th nationally despite early losses, marking Coach Devaney's final game and Rogers' incredible career finale. Here in the year 1973, where Jackson Brown introduced us to his redneck friend on his second record, For Every Man, on the 10 at 10, 1973.

0: That is Jackson Browne here in the year 1973. Where here in the year 1973? Let's see. Jim Croce, Murray Muehlheisen, and four others killed tragically in a plane crash shortly after takeoff following a concert at Northwestern Louisiana University down in Natchitoches, Louisiana. The World Trade Center is officially dedicated, and AMC's coming on strong.
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0: River Rouge, where the Eagles, I think, are playing tonight. Their second record has been released now called Desperado. Cooking up a little beverage here this morning on the 10 at 10, 1973. Waking up with a tequila.

0: track to a great double album from Elton John, a big hit record there as a single, Goodbye Yellow Brick Road. I love the whole album. And that wraps up 1973 today. Coming up tomorrow, we're going to be feeling fine in 1979.
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0: 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Come on.
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0: 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One more time now, y'all. 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
0: 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It's the unofficial kickoff to summer. This Memorial Day weekend, 92.9 The Eagle is celebrating the venue that rocked the Star City. 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As the Pershing mural is reborn at Wyuka Park, we'll play those rock bands who shook its foundation all Memorial Day weekend. 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

0: Getting ready to launch their Carnival of Sins again tour. It's a revisit of that Carnival of Sins. Motley Crue there, Girls, Girls, Girls, title track to that 87 album. Probably be doing that one during the show as well. But hey, welcome in. It's the morning show that rocks. We got that wonderful feeling all day today that it's not Monday anymore. And a band going to be opening up for Styx this Sunday night at Pinewood Bowl Theater. That's right. It's Styx with Cheap Trick, May 24th. And you can still sign up today for free tickets on the concert page at KTGL.com. We also got that Metallica trip we're giving away. We'll have more details as the time to qualify gets closer, 8 o'clock hour. So stand by. Here is Cheap
1: Trick. I want you to want me.
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1: And Joe on assignment and looking for a lover who won't drive him crazy. He's out and about, but he'll be back pretty soon. Rush on the way for you here in a second. We'll also get that forecast in here with Brandon. A little bit nicer, a little bit cooler, but not so severe weather. So we'll get into that here in just a second. And since Joe's out, Jeff's in here this morning on the Eagle.
2: Monday brought another round of severe weather. There are portions of southeast Nebraska. At least 5 reports of tornadoes between Jefferson, Gage, Pawnee, and Richardson counties. Even Nemaha County in southeast Nebraska. We have had no reports of any damage at this time, but the National Weather Service confirming this morning that they will have assessment teams in those areas to assess all that damage. Meanwhile, a 56-year-old Hickman woman is out $45,000 after falling for an apparent scam, believing that she had won an auto auction for an SUV through AutoWheelers.com, a company that she found on Facebook. The Lancaster County Sheriff's Office says the woman checked with her bank's fraud department, and they verified that it did not appear to be fraudulent. However, the woman sent off that $45,000 to pay for the SUV that was supposed to arrive on Saturday but did not. Now the company is not answering the victim's phone calls and they have her personal information. The state soccer championships will be played today and tomorrow. The girls' championships will be today at 4:30 this afternoon in Omaha. The Class B title will feature Lincoln Pius X taking on Blair. At the state baseball tournament in Omaha Monday night, after a 4-hour weather delay, the Lincoln East Spartans advanced on to the semifinals of the Class A state baseball tournament after defeating Papillion-La Vista South late Monday night by the final of 8-1. And on Monday, it was Lincoln Lutheran that picked up a 3-0 victory over Auburn in the Class C bracket. I'm Jeff Motes on 92.9 The Eagle.
1: Thank you, Jeffrey. Let's get an update on your weather forecast. What's that again? Black? Is it black? Okay. I'm just looking. I was just trotting down the 8 o'clock keyword for the Metallica contest as I just posted on our Facebook and Instagram. A little reminder. And thank you, A.T. Thomas Jewelers, for helping us with our Metallica contest. That's a trip for two to see Metallica at the Sphere in Vegas, coming up on October 10th. We're currently giving you 3 winning words per day to text in to win that contest. Should be fun. I digress. Dave's Heating and Air bringing us the forecast here. Brandon.
3: Partly to mostly cloudy, cool and breezy today with a high temperature this afternoon in the mid-60s. Tonight, mostly clear to partly cloudy and chilly, low in the low 40s. Wednesday, mostly cloudy and cool with a 20% chance of rain. High temperature in the mid-60s. From the 1011 Severe Weather Center, I'm meteorologist Brandon Rector for 92.9 The Eagle.
0: It's the unofficial kickoff to summer. This Memorial Day weekend, 92.9 The Eagle is celebrating the venue that rocked the Star City. I tell you out there. 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
1: Hefty, hefty, hefty.
0: Hefty Slider Bag. 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One more time now, y'all. Come on.
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Black Sabbath here at 92.9 Eagle, Lincoln's Classic Rock. Thank you for tuning in. Scott K here. Appreciate that. We've got a something you didn't know yesterday coming up, and we've also got a summer readiness varying dramatically across the U.S. That will be up here shortly. So I got all that for you. Oh, and then we've got another Idaho record breaker snaps into another stupid Guinness World Record. Joe and I occasionally will pull up these guys that just do these really dumb world records. They get a Guinness World Record, you know, that's what they're looking for, but it's just stupid stuff. Got another one of those coming up for you this morning here on the morning show that rocks. Thank you for tuning in. And this here, some Van Halen on the Eagle.

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1: Joe on assignment, me, Scott K, still here on my assignment, rocking the morning and you guys into work. Summer readiness is varying dramatically across the states. We'll check into that here following Brandon's forecast here. But first, in for Joe, we got Jeff Motes here with an update on the news and sports headlines.
2: Monday brought another round of severe weather. There are portions of southeast Nebraska. At least five reports of tornadoes between Jefferson, Gage, Pawnee, and Richardson counties, even Nemaha County in southeast Nebraska. We have had no reports of any damage at this time, but the National Weather Service confirming this morning that they will have assessment teams in those areas to assess all that damage. Meanwhile, a 56-year-old Hickman woman is out $45,000 after falling for an apparent scam, believing that she had won an auto auction for an SUV through AutoWheelers.com, a company that she found on Facebook. The Lancaster County Sheriff's Office says the woman checked with her bank's fraud department, and they verified that it did not appear to be fraudulent. However, the woman sent off that $45,000 to pay for the SUV that was supposed to arrive on Saturday but did not. Now the company is not answering the victim's phone calls and they have her personal information. The state soccer championships will be played today and tomorrow. The girls' championships will be today at 4:30 this afternoon in Omaha. The Class B title will feature Lincoln Pius X taking on Blair. At the state baseball tournament in Omaha Monday night, after a four-hour weather delay, the Lincoln East Spartans advanced on to the semifinals of the Class A state baseball tournament after defeating Papillion-La Vista South late Monday night by the final of 8-1. And on Monday, it was Lincoln Lutheran that picked up a 3-0 victory over Auburn in the Class C bracket. I'm Jeff Motes on 92.9 The Eagle.
1: Thank you, Jeffrey. Let's see here. We've got Police coming up. Oh, I'm going to switch that around. Led Zeppelin, then Police next. Who scheduled that crap? I mean, it's good songs. It's just not the order I would have put them in. We got to go with a rocker first and then the kind of mellower, a reggae style of song after that. Okay, there, that, and then that, and that. That looks great right there. Okay. A little tweaking. A little tweaking as we go here. Top of the morning to you.
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1: Good morning, Seamus Boy. Let's get an update on your weather forecast. 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
4: Partly to mostly cloudy, cool and breezy today with a high temperature this afternoon in the mid-60s. Tonight, mostly clear to partly cloudy and chilly, low in the low 40s. Wednesday, mostly cloudy and cool with a 20% chance of rain. High temperature in the mid-60s. From the 1011 Severe Weather Center, I'm meteorologist Brandon Rector for 92.9 The Eagle.
1: Kids, you ready for summer? Yeah. See, school's only out on Thursday. Well, for Lincoln anyway. A lot of other schools have gotten out or maybe a week earlier. Around this time, we're all getting out of school. And you could wake up a kid from a deep sleep and say, hey, we're going swimming. They'd be, like, ready in 2 seconds. So, kids, you're not a part of this. This is a new survey of 5,000 adult Americans revealing significant regional differences in summer preparedness. With northern states leading the charge, Maine residents feel most summer ready at 74%, followed closely by South Dakota and New Hampshire at 73% each. Meanwhile, warmer climate states show less enthusiasm because well, California ranks lowest, of course, because it's kind of off and on summer there all the time, man. Unless you're like Northern California, but most of it's pretty darn nice year round. Arizona, 62%, not looking forward to 180,000 degrees daytime temp. New Mexico, same. Average American feels only 67% prepared for summer, despite 92% entering summer mode even before the season officially begins. Nearly half of respondents considered summer the most energy-draining season, particularly in Arizona, where 78% report they're feeling depleted. The survey also found 37% of Americans struggle to maintain summer routines, with proper hydration being the top priority for staying energized during the warmer months. But I don't know about any of that stuff. All I know is I have things I'd like to get done this summer, and I'm going to wake up, and summer's going to be over, and None of it's done. It just went like that.
0: 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We have all of that.
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0: Classic rock, 92.9, The Eagle. Police, don't stand so close to me. Here on the morning show that rocks, Tom Petty on the way, Vital Idol, Pearl Jam, Springsteen a little bit later on as well for you. And let's see, I was going to do, here it is. We got to do another edition of this because once again, AI is not ready for prime time.
1: Sorry, Will Robinson. I am afraid I goofed.
0: Yes, AI again not ready for prime time as Southwest Airlines introduced a new policy prohibiting humanoid and animal-shaped robots from their cabins and checked baggage following a viral incident involving a 3.5-foot robot named Stewie.
2: Aaron Stewie.
0: Owner Aaron, I can't even pronounce the last name, but his name is Aaron. Bought a seat for the robot on a Las Vegas to Dallas flight where Stewie walked through terminals and delighted the passengers before crew members relocated it mid-flight and disconnected its battery. The airline cites lithium-ion fire risks from past battery incidents causing emergency landing as justification for the ban. Other robots, including toys, remain permitted if they fit carry-on size requirements and meet battery restrictions. The guy who leases robots for events disputes the reasoning, saying it's not a battery policy because the battery we used is essentially a laptop battery. He hopes Southwest will reconsider its position, but we've seen laptops blow up before. So, once again, AI not ready for prime time.
3: Gave you your shot.
0: Yeah.

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The Eagle got another edition of Something You Didn't Know Yesterday. Not to make Joe look dumb, but we will because he's not here. So, just kidding. But I will be filling in for him for that noontime keyword for the Metallica contest whilst we play twofers. That's right. It's a twofer Tuesday. And since we began it quite a few weeks ago, I keep forgetting to promote it during the morning show that rocks. So I'm officially promoting it. So I've got it on. Two for Tuesday starts at 11 this morning on the Eagle.

0: There's more rock next on The Eagle. Now, news and sports headlines with Scott and Joe on the morning show that rocks from 92.9 The Eagle.
1: And top of the morning to you. How might you be feeling this fine morning? Joe on assignment. We've got Jeff Motes in for an update on the news and sports headlines here. Here's the latest.
2: Monday brought another round of severe weather. There are portions of southeast Nebraska. At least 5 reports of tornadoes between Jefferson, Gage, Pawnee, and Richardson counties. Even Nemaha County in southeast Nebraska. We have had no reports of any damage at this time, but the National Weather Service confirming this morning that they will have assessment teams in those areas to assess all that damage. Meanwhile, a 56-year-old Hickman woman is out $45,000 after falling for an apparent scam, believing that she had won an auto auction for an SUV through AutoWheelers.com, a company that she found on Facebook. The Lancaster County Sheriff's Office says the woman checked with her bank's fraud department, and they verified that it did not appear to be fraudulent. However, the woman sent off that $45,000 to pay for the SUV that was supposed to arrive on Saturday but did not. Now the company is not answering the victim's phone calls and they have her personal information. The state soccer championships will be played today and tomorrow. The girls' championships will be today at 4:30 this afternoon in Omaha. The Class B title will feature Lincoln Pius X taking on Blair. At the state baseball tournament in Omaha Monday night, after a 4-hour weather delay, the Lincoln East Spartans advanced on to the semifinals of the Class A state baseball tournament after defeating Papillion La Vista South late Monday night by the final of 8-1. And on Monday, it was Lincoln Lutheran that picked up a 3-0 victory over Auburn in the Class C bracket. I'm Jeff Motes on 92.9 The Eagle.
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3: Partly to mostly cloudy, cool and breezy today with a high temperature this afternoon in the mid-60s. Tonight, mostly clear to partly cloudy and chilly, low in the low 40s. Wednesday, mostly cloudy and cool with a 20% chance of rain, high temperature in the mid-60s. From the 1011 Severe Weather Center, I'm meteorologist Brandon Rector for 92.9 The Eagle.
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4: 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Yeah. If you don't know it, I really don't know where you've been. Here we go.
1: Not to make Joe look dumb, but it's something you didn't know yesterday, just to increase our IQ quotient just a bit today. Did you know, in 2011, a Georgia woman and her 2 daughters survived a tornado by climbing into a tanning bed in the family's newly opened salon. So there you go. They not only were safe and sound, but boy, they look great. Fabulous.
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Hello, baby. Now that's Steve Miller Band, smoking, token, and joking here on the morning show that rocks. Coming up, what minor jerk behavior in public should result in an immediate fine? We'll discuss some of those. What the internet said on the way. So, over that. Here's Pearl Jam on Eagle. Jeremy, me and Lil.

0: Well, sadly, I texted Joe on the road last night, and he missed it last night. But this morning, we've got an update from David.
1: Tonight, punch the monkey.
0: An update coming up. Here's Springsteen on the Eagle.

0: More rock next. Now, news and sports headlines from a couple of guys who can't even afford to pay attention. It's Scott and Joe on the morning show that rocks.
1: Hey, it's Tuesday, which means we have that wonderful feeling it's not Monday anymore. Your forecast coming up here in just a mere moment. And yeah, David said it. When I heard it last night, I was like, all right, we got an update.
2: Tonight, punch the monkey.
1: And so we'll have a punch the monkey update with David shortly here. So stand by for that. Joe is, he's like, dang it, I'm going to miss it. So we're waiting for a punch the monkey update. And yes, we'll play a little bit of that punch the monkey song. Originated from this show. But first, let's get an update on news and sports headlines. In for Joe, it's Jeff Motes.
3: Monday brought another round of severe weather. There are portions of southeast Nebraska. At least five reports of tornadoes between Jefferson, Gage, Pawnee, and Richardson counties, even Nemaha County in southeast Nebraska. We have had no reports of any damage at this time, but the National Weather Service confirming this morning that they will have assessment teams in those areas to assess all that damage. Meanwhile, a 56-year-old Hickman woman is out $45,000 after falling for an apparent scam, believing that she had won an auto auction for an SUV through AutoWheelers.com, a company that she found on Facebook. The Lancaster County Sheriff's Office says the woman checked with her bank's fraud department, and they verified that it did not appear to be fraudulent. However, the woman sent off that $45,000 to pay for the SUV that was supposed to arrive on Saturday but did not. Now the company is not answering the victim's phone calls and they have her personal information. The state soccer championships will be played today and tomorrow. The girls' championships will be today at 4:30 this afternoon in Omaha. The Class B title will feature Lincoln Pius X taking on Blair. At the state baseball tournament in Omaha Monday night, after a four-hour weather delay, the Lincoln East Spartans advanced on to the semifinals of the Class A state baseball tournament after defeating Papillion La Vista South late Monday night by the final of 8-1. And on Monday, it was Lincoln Lutheran that picked up a 3-0 victory over Auburn in the Class C bracket. I'm Jeff Motes on 92.9 The Eagle.
1: Thank you, Jeffrey. Forecast details here brought to you by Certified Transmission, bringing us this portion of the morning show that rocks. And we're bonusing the forecast. So that Certified Transmission, folks, we're bonusing you with the forecast as well as this hour of rock and roll music. So, a good bonus on a Tuesday is always well worth, joining up and being a sponsor of the Eagle. And Brandon?
4: Partly to mostly cloudy, cool and breezy today with a high temperature this afternoon in the mid-60s. Tonight, mostly clear to partly cloudy and chilly, low in the low 40s. Wednesday, mostly cloudy and cool with a 20% chance of rain. High temperature in the mid-60s. From the 1011 Severe Weather Center, I'm meteorologist Brandon Rector for 92.9 The Eagle.
1: Up next, guess who, but first...
5: What?
1: No, I wasn't at... No, you don't have to guess who. It's the name of the band, I mean. It's now an update.
2: Tonight, Punch the Monkey. The world knows the story of Punch the Monkey now. Well, tonight we've learned that two Americans have been arrested at the zoo where Punch lives in Japan. Police say a man dressed in a costume climbed into the exhibit while another man recorded the stunt.
1: What? Right there, my wife said, not the baby. It made me laugh. She goes, not the baby. It was.
2: The zoo saying Punch and the other animals are okay. The New York Times reporting tonight the zoo is now adding patrols, netting, and restricting the viewing around Punch's enclosure.

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0: Stroll. Cha-cha, hefty stroll.
1: Hefty, hefty, hefty.
0: Hefty slider bag, silly with a slide. 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Come on.
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Classic rock, 92.9 Eagle. Angel Aerosmith here on the morning show that rocks. Thank you for tuning in. Got rock notes, latest music news, working on stories here from Smashing Pumpkins, Disney Plus, John 5, and Prince. If you put them all together, that is one wacky band, man. We'll have stories on those bands. We got Basement Tapes. Those are the deep cuts, lost classics, forgotten hits of rock and roll. The Boss lets me, Scott K, bring in from home and just play for you on the radio. We'll do that here close to 8:50 this morning. And right now, it's time for another keyword for the Metallica contest. It's at the Sphere. Going to send you down there with airfare, hotel, and tickets to the October 10th show for Metallica in Vegas. And this is your... Can we get a drum roll for this keyword? It's a big one for Metallica. Black. That's the nickname of their self-titled album out of 1991, the Black Album. So let's use Black, and all you got to do is text that in for an entry. We have somebody right now that keeps messaging the keywords into Facebook, which they're just going to sit there and do nothing. That's not a way to enter. So if you keep trying to message the keywords into Facebook, that's just going to sit there and nothing we can do about that. But you got to text it in to get the actual entry. So text the keyword black, B-L-A-C-K, to the number 844-833-8221. And good luck. Again, that number, 844-833-8221. And the keyword is black, from whence this song came from. Metallica, The Unforgiven. So you got to say it like that. Makes it more dramatic for the guys. They like when I do that. And good luck. Black is your keyword.

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1: Ah, there you go. It's Survivor, Eye of the Tiger from Rocky III and from Survivor. They were, matter of fact, since Freddie Mercury told Sly that, nah, you can't use my song, Another One Bites the Dust. Nah, you can't use it for your movie. So he's like, okay, what do you guys got? I can come up with something. And they did. So Jim Pederick wrote a good tune there for Rocky III, an original, which I always like better than just using somebody else, you know, just throwing a song in there. Don't make much sense. But dug that. Hey, we got Basement Tapes on the way. I have picked it out. We're going deep into the brand new album on This Day in Rock, 1972, Elton John's Honky Chateau. So we'll dig into that. One of my personal favorite Elton John tunes on the way as well, that I don't get to play on the radio very often. So that's why we got the Basement Tapes. Forecast details, got those coming up next with Brandon. And your keyword, almost forgot that, Metallica at the Las Vegas Sphere, October 10th. Tickets into the show, airfare and hotel for two. Three winning words a day. And the first one today is Black, B-L-A-C-K, Black. And text that keyword into 844-833-8221. That's another entry. Bazinga.
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1: Scott K with the Rock Notes. Smashing Pumpkins will celebrate their 1995 double album, Melancholy and the Infinite Sadness, with the Rats in a Cage tour across North America this fall. The shows will feature two sets, one devoted entirely to melancholy songs in a theatrical presentation, and another spanning the band's career from Gish to their latest release, Agori Mori Mei. Tickets go on sale Thursday, May 21st. Disney Plus is going to partner with Hulu to broadcast live coverage of three major music festivals. Save your money and stream the Bonnaroo Fest, June 11th through the 14th, Lollapalooza, July 30th through August 2nd, and the Austin City Limits Music Festival, this October 2nd through the 4th. Motley Crue guitarist John Five firmly rejecting rumors that the band members use backing tracks during live performances. He says, everybody plays everything, John Five told the Thinking About Guitar podcast. He did, however, acknowledge some pre-recorded elements like backup vocals, sirens, and intros, but insisted all musical instruments are performed live. We work really hard and the live tracks sound great, John Five said. His comments address ongoing controversy stemming from former guitarist Mick Mars' lawsuit claims that Six did not play a single note on bass during their 2022 stadium tour. John Five has toured with Motley Crue over the last 3 years after replacing Mars, who retired from touring due to health issues. Now, whether lead vocal tracks were or are being used by Vince Neil, that was never brought up. Minneapolis will host a 5-day Prince celebration from June 3rd through the 7th, marking 10 years since his untimely death. Festival centers around Paisley Park and downtown Minneapolis venues, featuring reunions of Prince's bands The Revolution and The New Power Generation. There'll be headliners and panel discussions. Events include unreleased music presentations, archival concert footage, and a free block party in the downtown Prince mural. And those are your Rock Notes. I am Scott Kay.
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10: Partly to mostly cloudy, cool and breezy today with a high temperature this afternoon in the mid-60s. Tonight, mostly clear to partly cloudy and chilly, low in the low 40s. Wednesday, mostly cloudy and cool with a 20% chance of rain. High temperature in the mid-60s. From the 1011 Severe Weather Center, I'm meteorologist Brandon Rector for 92.9
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0: beep, Led Zeppelin. I just beeped him on the nose right there real quick. Over the Hills and Far Away, Zeppelin from Houses of the Holy. They'll be back, well, maybe in double shot form, well, especially triple shot form, coming up on a two for Tuesday. But during the, we don't kick, just because it's a two for Tuesday, we don't kick the Stairway to Seven to the curb. That fits right into the two for Tuesday. A couple shots of Zeppelin at 6:45 to get you to end your work day. So Jill, have that for you. But we'll, yeah, two for to kick in this morning at 11. That keywords have kicked in again for the Metallica at the Sphere contest. And this hour, the keyword is Black, B-L-A-C-K. Name of one of their records, or at least the nickname for the Black album. B-L-A-C-K, text Black to 844-833-8221. And good luck, and I'll be back during the noon hour. In for Joe, who's on assignment this week, I'll be getting you the noon keyword as well. So I'll be repeating that several times during the hour to make sure you get that next entry. And we do it again in the 5 o'clock hour as well, so good luck. Basement Tapes with Elton John and a whole hour of commercial-free rock is coming up next.
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3: It is the Deep Cuts, Lost Classics, Forgotten Hits of Rock and Roll, Basement Tapes. I'm Scott Kane. It was 1972 on the spring day in rock, and Elton John will release his fifth studio album, Honky Chateau, named after the 18th century French home where it was recorded. The LP would be the first of seven consecutive number one albums and include the top 10 singles, A Rocket Man and Honky Cat, and here on the Basement Tapes, we dig deeper than the hits. Now, the album was considerably lighter than Madman Across the Water, a rollicking collection of ballads, rockers, blues, country rock, and soul songs. On paper, it kind of read like an eclectic mess, but really it plays as the most focused and accomplished set of songs that Elton and Bernie Taupin ever wrote up to that point. The boogie of Honky Cat and the kind of light psychedelic pop of Rocket Man helped send Honky Chateau to the top of the charts. But what is truly impressive about the album is the depth of its material. From the cynical and nasty I Think I'm Gonna Kill Myself to that moving ballad of Mona Lisa's and Mad Hatter's, Elton John is at the top of his form, crafting immaculate pop songs, memorable hooks, and powerful melodies. And one of my favorites off the album is a longtime fan favorite as well, never released as a single, Mona Lisa's and Mad Hatter's. Not as sweet in sentiment as many similar Elton John and Bernie Taupin ballads like Daniel. John's melody has some of the country elements we heard in the Tumbleweed Connection album, and that was only strengthened halfway through when Davy Johnstone's mandolins come in the arrangement. Just makes it a simple, lovely, aching chorus, among the best on the album. And although that tiny dancer scene in Cameron Crowe's movie Almost Famous got all the attention, a later quieter scene featuring Patrick Fugit and Kate Hudson using Mona Lisa's and Mad Hatter's to devastating effect. So it might be worth watching that movie again. But it's one of my favorites off the album, and it gets me every time, even more so now that I've spent time in New York City. From the brand new Elton John album on this day in rock, 1972, 54 years ago, from Mona Lisa's and Mad Hatter's on the Basement Tapes.

and seen. Elton John, Mona Lisa's, and Mad Hatter's brand new tune from the Honky Chateau album, This Day in Rock 1972. Excellent. We'll do more deep cuts, lost classics, forgotten hits of rock and roll tomorrow. Let's do it. Commercial free, 9 and 5, nonstop hour kicking off with Leonard.

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0: David Bowie wrapping up the 9 and 5 nonstop hour classic rock. Scott K here. Thank you so much for tuning in. 10 at 10 coming up, 1979 a year on the 10 at 10. And thank you for making our 25th annual Combat Hunger food drive with the Nebraska Army National Guard. Pretty much a success. We had a great day weather-wise. 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Through the end of May, you can make a secure donation on the Food Bank's Combat Hunger page through the end of May. And we get that link right there at KTGL.com. And again, thanks to everybody that did stop by. It was a great event. And thanks to Super Saber at 48th and O. And of course, our friends at the Nebraska Army National Guard for another Combat Hunger. Our 25th annual is awesome. Thorogood, he'll be coming up next.
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5: And welcome to the year of 1979. Three Mile Island incident causes a partial nuclear meltdown in Pennsylvania. Residents of Middletown, get the hell out of there. Sony Walkman makes its debut, transforming portable music with crappy little headphones. The 1979 oil crisis sends fuel prices soaring after upheaval in Iran. And the Egypt-Israel peace treaty is signed, marking the first peace agreement between Israel and an Arab nation. The Soviet-Afghan war begins as the Soviet Union will invade Afghanistan. The Ayatollah Rollo Khomeini will return to Iran after nearly 15 years of exile. And the Iranian hostage crisis will erupt when militants seize the U.S. embassy in Tehran and... We stayed out of there for the rest of the time, didn't we? 1979, ZZ Top on the 10.

0: you go, a little ZZ Top. She loved my automobile here in the year 1979 from the album Deguelo. Well, I have a kind of a updated sound here in a couple of years. Not so bluesy, a little more spacey. But that's for another 10 out of 10. But here in the year 1979, let's check in with sports. As the Seattle Supersonics win the NBA championship against the Washington Bullets, Michigan State University, led by Irvin Magic Johnson, defeats Larry Bird-led Indiana State for the NCAA basketball championship. 1979 Daytona 500 is televised on CBS, the first full airing of a 500-mile race in NASCAR on U.S. television. Richard Petty will win after Cale Yarborough and Donnie Allison battle for first place on the final lap, crash out, leading to a big old fist fight. World Series goes to the Pittsburgh Pirates, winning 4-3 over the Baltimore Orioles. Super Bowl 13 has the Pittsburgh Steelers defeating the Dallas Cowboys, becoming the first team to win three Super Bowls, as the Alabama Crimson Tide wins 14-7 over Penn State to claim the AP poll national championship in college football. Nebraska football opened up with a 42-17 win over number 18 Penn State, but lost crucial matchups to number 8 Oklahoma and Houston in the Cotton Bowl to finish second in the Big Ed Conference with a 10-2 record. We rank ninth nationally. Oh, yeah. And it's disco demolition night up there where the White Sox play.
1: It's disco demolition night in Chicago.
2: Well, listen, we took all the disco records that you brought tonight. We got them in a giant box. And we're going to blow them up real good.
1: It's 1979.

0: able to losers from the Azores. That's what we called losers at our high school back in 1979. You're just losers from the Azores. Even though we had nothing against people from the Azores. I'm sure they were just fine. Tom Petty and the Heartbreakers from Damn the Torpedoes. Finally, a big hit record for those guys. It debuted about 3 years ago, and that's their biggest so far as a seller and player on the radio. Here in the year 79, let's go to a show.
1: I got us some kick-ass seats.
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0: Yes, live at Pershing Auditorium in 1979, the Outlaws with UFO, Rush, Van Halen with Screams, the opening act, England Dan and John Ford Coley. There was Marilyn McCoo and Billy Davis Jr., and a show with Harry Chapin. Devaney Center had Jethro Tull, Steve Martin, and Conway Twitty. Pat Benatar played the Royal Grove. Omaha Civic Auditorium had Waylon Jennings, the Babies opening up for Alice Cooper. Aerosmith, yes, the Doobie Brothers with Florida Man, Jay Ferguson opening up. Sha-la-la-la-la-la, my lady, in the sun with your dress on. That guy. Diana Ross, the Moody Blues, Boston, Bad Company, America, with McGuinn, Clark, and Hillman, kind of like the Birds, part two. Eric Clapton with Muddy Waters. Climax Blues Band opening up for Peter Frampton. Jay Ferguson back to open up for the Beach Boys. It was LaRue opening up for Kansas. And Cheap Trick, who's opening up this Sunday for Styx here in Lincoln at the Pinewood Bowl Theater. Cheap Trick opened up for the final show with AC/DC's Bon Scott leading the band. They would play September of 1980, but they would have a new lead singer by then. Bon Scott, here in 79, was not only on the album and song, but personally on a highway to heaven. I think he went there.

Still a favorite album of mine, played the heck out of it. I even transferred it over to cassette so I could play it in my 1974 LTD two-door hardtop I was driving at the time. Take the Long Way Home from Breakfast in America, that is Supertramp, here in the year 1979, where here in the year 1979, Pope John Paul, the Pope,

0: makes a six-city visit to the United States, starting in Boston. He'd travel all the way to Des Moines, Iowa. Matter of fact, I was going to go, but I told my mom, no, I need to work today, so I worked my job at KG Men's Store in Valley West Mall just to shoot a few short miles away from where I was working. I should have just said, guys, I got to go. You know, I was going to Catholic high school at the time, and I'm telling my mom that I'm not going to see the Pope when he's in our town. Yeah, I was a working guy, I guess. I needed my money. McDonald's introduces the Happy Meal here in the States, and the Music for UNICEF concert is held to raise money for UNICEF and promote the Year of the Child here in the year 1979, where, yeah, we got making them Chevrolets.
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1: Good evening. The experts have decided it wasn't just the suspect bolt that caused this country's worst air crash last Friday. They have found what they called grave and potentially dangerous deficiencies in the DC-10 engine mounts. So today, the Federal Aviation Administration grounded all 134 DC-10s operated by U.S. Airlines, the first grounding of an entire jetliner fleet in the nation's history.
2: Great. I'm glad I made it back from Florida when one of my good friends from DeSoto, his parents were retiring. Kind of a mistake baby. So he's much younger than his way older sister and brother. But he was going to go to the last couple of years of high school down in Florida. So drove down there, got him all set up. And then I flew back and Dad goes, what plane did you fly on? Because my dad was in the Iowa Air National Guard and I was going to be in it eventually. And we both were into airplanes. I said, well, it was one of those DC-10s. Oh, that's a good plane. That's a good aircraft right there. Yeah, glad I made it, Dad. I'm glad I'm back on my feet again in 1979.

0: Classic Rock, 92.9 Eagle. Baby's back on my feet again here in the year, 1979. Watching a lot of TV when I'm not on my feet, but kick back on the couch. Like, first cable sports channel, the ESPN. Better known, is it called ESPN? Oh, ESPN, I see. Entertainment Sports Programming Network. Got it. That's launched. C-SPAN has also launched a cable TV program focusing on government and public affairs. Dukes of Hazzard, Facts of Life, there was Knots Landing, Heart to Heart, Benson, The Ropers, BJ and the Bear, Real People, Trapper John, MD, was spent off there of MASH, and that's right, my favorite, WKRP in Cincinnati.
1: Right after MASH.
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1: And guess who's hot under the collar?
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1: It's happening at WKRP in Cincinnati. Coming up next.
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0: a very good sign when you got a one-hit wonder from pub rocker in England, Nick Lowe. And that's the classic Cruel to Be Kind, his biggest hit single here in the States. And it was right here from his album Labor of Lust in the year 1979, watching a lot of movies on the big screen. There was Kramer versus Kramer, The Amityville Horror, Rocky II. There was Star Trek, The Motion Picture, Apocalypse Now, The Jerk, Moonraker, The Muppet Movie, Hardcore with George C. Scott. That was a wild movie. Saw that in the theater, too. The Warriors, Hair, The China Syndrome, Phantasm with Angus Grimm. Saw that in the theater. Remember that silver ball flying through the mortuary and it's sticking the guy's head and drill out his brains? That was creepy, but I'd always liked that movie. It's one of my favorites there back when horror films back in high school. Mad Max, and there was Alien.
1: This is Ripley, last survivor of the Nostromo.
0: Oh, so we know how that ends? Okay, great. Thought maybe I could wait to see the movie before I find out she was the only survivor. Okay, well, if you haven't seen Alien yet from 1979, I just blew it for you. Sorry. Well, damned if I do, damned if I don't on the movies in 1979. And so it was on the album Eve with the Alan Parsons Project in 1979.

0: Hatchet. There you go. It's Molly Hatchet from their second record and the one I bought, Flirting With Disaster. That is title track for you here on the Eagles 10 of 10, wrapping up 1979. Coming up tomorrow, I believe we're heading back to having some fun in 1982. Let me check. Make sure I got the right date, or year for you, rather. The date tomorrow will be the 520. And we're doing, 1982 tomorrow here on the 10 at 10, and I do hope to see you then.
1: At Taco John's.
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classic rock, 92.9 Eagle. There you go, a double shot of Led Zeppelin, Trampled Underfoot. And it's time to trample on another keyword for the Metallica contest, sending two people down to see Metallica in the Sphere in Vegas in October. Here's another keyword for an entry, and the keyword is gold. That's right, Metallica turning music into gold inside the Sphere. So text the keyword gold, G-O-L-D, to the number 844-833-8221. That could win you that trip for two. G-O-L-D, gold is your keyword. Here's a twofer from Bon Jovi on a Tuesday. Eagle.

0: Another one of the singles off of the album New Jersey, Bon Jovi, and I'll Be There For You. Got a double shot of Tom Petty, Ozzy, some Red Hot Chili Peppers on the way. It was pretty fun seeing Chad Smith come out as Will Ferrell last Saturday night on SNL. That was hilarious. Anyway, that's coming up. Gold is your keyword for the Metallica contest, G-O-L-D. Your second of three keywords today. Enter gold to the number, enter it, and then text it to the number 844-833-8221. Again, 844-833-8221, and good luck winning that Metallica trip.
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4: Burr Farms and Machinery bringing us the forecast here for the rest of today. Looking eventually mostly sunny and 61 tonight, mostly clear down to 40. Some clouds early, and then mostly sunny and 61 tomorrow. And that's your forecast here from the Eagle. And a double shot of Tom Petty, one with and one without. Well, I guess these are both going to be with the Heartbreakers.

With Heartbreakers, recorded back during the sessions for the Long After Dark album in 1982. That was a tune he did not put on the album, but would be released much later on his An American Treasure box set. That's Tom Petty and the Heartbreakers. Keep a Little Soul. We get to that keyword from the Metallica contest coming up. It's Ozzy on the Eagle.

0: Ozzy, see you on the other side right here on the Eagle. That's great for a double shot now that he's passed from osmosis. Hey, we got more rock on the way for you. Fun that drummers for the Red Hot Chili Pepper, Chad Smith, came out dressed as Will Ferrell last Saturday night on the season finale of SNL. Very funny stuff. So we'll do some Red Hot Chili Peppers featuring Chad on drums, both songs. Gold is your keyword from the Metallica Live in the Las Vegas Sphere contest. Trip for two to win Metallica in Vegas at the Sphere with airfare, hotel, and tickets. Gold, G-O-L-D. Text that to the number 844-833-8221. Again, the keyword is gold this hour, and good luck. We got Miss Jill. She'll have another one coming up during the 5 o'clock hour.
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She gave me the king. 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
1: They say man is a comfort-seeking creature, and that's true. 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Just as on a warm day in late spring, a man might open the refrigerator to grab a cold beer, a bass will seek cooler water. 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Just as a wife knows that if she wants to find her husband on a warm, late spring day, she should watch the fridge.
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It's a 2 for Tuesday, so we play some deeper cuts. That one from Zeppelin on 92.9 The Eagle. Of course, we will have two in a row, possibly three, for Stairway to 7 tonight. So don't miss it, 6:45. Hi, I'm Jill St. James. Thanks for hanging out with me this afternoon. Let's continue with two in a row from ZZ Top on The Eagle.

0: 1990s recycler, ZZ Top at 92.9 of the Eagle. There is talk about maybe putting out a new studio album, which would be their first in over a decade, and it should have some unreleased material that Dusty Hill did with them before his death. But, of course, as of now, it's all talk. We really haven't seen anything. Hey, I'm Jill St. James. There is a new poll out by YouGov, and they ask whether or not we think we are cool. And over 50% of us say, yes, we are. Okay. 16% of us actually say that we're very cool. So I guess we think pretty high of ourselves. But when it comes to celebrities, who do you think is the coolest celebrity? Number one on the list, I don't think is going to surprise you. Samuel L. Jackson, of course, followed by the Beatles. They come in at number two, and Michael Jordan is number three. So there you go. Are you cool? Well, I think you are. Stick around. The Who next on the Eagle.
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3: Going to have to turn the thermostat back to heat instead of the AC. Still pretty cool for the rest of the day. Chilly tonight too, down to 42. Partly sunny, another cool day tomorrow with a high of 64. A shower is not out of the question. And then Thursday, also afternoon showers possible, mostly cloudy and 59. 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Now let's get you back to our Two for Tuesday with Who on the Eagle.

Roger Daltrey going out on a tour later this summer. And this time around, he is doing songs without any kind of backing tracks to give you a little different song experience. That starts later in August. Hey, I'm Jill St. James. It's a 2 for Tuesday. Let's continue with two from Brian Adams on the Eagle.

0: Bryan Adams and his Roll with the Punches tour, adding another tour this year. Of course, he did that last year when his album first came out. Pat Benatar and Neil Giraldo back with him again. Of course, that album produced by Mutt Lang. Hey, Jill St. James hanging out with you. Don't forget, we are giving away that prize package, the ultimate fan experience to see Metallica at the Vegas Sphere. You want to be listening for those keywords. It is a text to win contest, and we only give keywords in three of the hours, 8 a.m., noon, and 5 o'clock. So you're just a couple of hours away, less than that, from your last keyword of the day. Speaking of Metallica, I got two of them next on a 2 for Tuesday on the Eagle.
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The Royal Mint now has a commemorative coin with the Dark Side of the Moon prism on it, and you can order it anytime. Pink Floyd on a 2 for Tuesday on 92.9 The Eagle. Hey, I'm Jill St. James. When is the official start of summer? Answer might surprise you. That's coming up after 2 from AC/DC on The Eagle.

0: 92.9. The Eagle is Lincoln's classic rock. Hey, I'm Jill St. James. So when do you think summer really starts? Well, of course, the calendar says that it's June 21st, but people really think that it starts much sooner than that. In fact, they think the real start date is coming up on Thursday, May 21st, a whole month before it actually starts. That's usually the getaway day if you're taking an extra long Memorial Day weekend. That's according to a new poll. More than half of us want to live our best life during the summer. The other half of us want to just relax and enjoy life a little bit more. Hey, don't forget, one of the great things about summer is Salt Dogs Baseball. They're just starting their 25th year over the weekend, and we are giving away tickets. You can get online and sign up for those now at ktgl.com. They got a doubleheader tomorrow night in case you want to head out to Haymarket Park. Stick around. Nirvana's next on the Eagle.
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5: Eagle weather forecast, going to be really chilly tonight, down to 42. Tomorrow, another cool day, maybe even a shower. Partly sunny and 64 for Wednesday, and then Thursday, mostly cloudy again. Cool. And some more afternoon showers, 59. 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Now back to our 2 for Tuesday with 2 from Nirvana on the Eagle.

From MTV Unplugged, Nirvana 92.9 and The Eagle and a 2 for Tuesday. I'm Jill St. James hanging out with you. Now let's continue with 2 from Blue Oyster Cult.

0: A twofer from Blue Oyster Cult on 92.9 The Eagle, Lincoln's classic rock. Of course, one of their signature tracks, even though it didn't climb that high on the charts. Now, when they were doing live performances back in the 70s, their drummer used to wear a Godzilla mask. Hey, I'm Jill St. James. Thanks for hanging out with me this afternoon. Don't forget, we've got our keyword, our last one for today, for the Metallica Ultimate Fan Trip out to Vegas to see them at the Sphere. You get these keywords, you text them in to 844-833-8221 within the hour, and that'll give you another entry into the grand prize drawing. Going to throw in airfare and hotel for two along with those tickets. That's coming up in the 9 and 5 nonstop hour of classic rock, commercial free, of course. We'll start things off with two from Joan Jett in a few moments. 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

Definitely not hot in the city today. A little on the cool side. Two in a row and a two for Tuesday on 92.9 The Eagle. It is the 9 and 5 nonstop hour of classic rock, commercial free. 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

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I'm Jill, and your Metallica keyword this hour is casino. 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It's a two for Tuesday, so let's give you number two from Bon Jovi on The Eagle. Shut up!

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2: 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That's all I can give you right now. You know how tight things are. Two will be fine.
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We're getting you home with the 9 at 5 commercial-free hour of classic rock on 92.9 The Eagle in a 2-4 Tuesday. 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

0: That is going to wrap up our 9 at 5 nonstop hour of classic rock, commercial free for your drive home. Of course, we do this twice each weekday, so you can catch it again tomorrow morning with Scott Kay. He will start his part off with the basement tapes just after 8:50. I'm Jill St. James. Ann Wilson out promoting her new documentary called My Voice. She's been having some special screenings. I think she's also doing some solo shows, but that doesn't mean that she and Nancy aren't going to get back together and do some more shows on their Royal Flush tour. Casino is this hour's keyword for our Metallica grand prize. Casino, C-A-S-I-N-O. Make sure you text that to 844-833-8221 for another entry into the grand prize. Two tickets to see Metallica out in Vegas at the Sphere. You might go to a casino. That is your keyword. Stick around. Another two from Tom Petty on the way on our Two for Tuesday next. 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

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I'm Jill St. James. It is a two for Tuesday. That means two in a row from Def Leppard.

0: 92.9, The Eagle is Lincoln's classic rock. They are going to be releasing a new greatest hits compilation on vinyl this time with some remastered versions of their greatest hits. 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I'm sure that we're going to be doing it again and again just because of your generosity. 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
0: Eagle weather forecast. This cool weather is going to continue a little while longer. It's going to get really chilly tonight, dropping down to 42. Tomorrow, partly sunny, maybe a shower, and 64 on Wednesday. Thursday, mostly cloudy, again, cool, and some showers in the afternoon. 59 is as high as we're going to get for the last day of public school. Now, let's get you back to the classic rock. Another twofer from Foo Fighters on the Eagle.

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16: 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It is the Misty Mountain Hop on the Eagle Stairway to Seven.